0: love you. Partly cloudy through the night. Temperatures in the low 70s, low 90s on Monday, with just a slight risk of a late day storm, about 20% chance. Low to mid 70s Monday night, a partly cloudy sky, and Tuesday showers and storms much more likely in the afternoon. Wednesday as well, chance of rain over 50%. Temperatures both days into the low 90s. I'm Precision Weather meteorologist Phil Spivak for St. Augustine's local morning news.
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0: Partly cloudy sky through the night. We're in the low 70s by morning. Monday, low 90s for the afternoon. Only a 20% chance of an afternoon storm. Mostly sunny overall. Partly cloudy Monday night, low to mid 70s. And Tuesday and Wednesday, low 90s. Both days, chance of rain over 50%. Afternoon storms likely, but mostly sunny. 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

0: Partly cloudy through the night, temperatures in the low 70s, low 90s on Monday, with just a slight risk of a late day storm, about 20% chance. Low to mid 70s Monday night, a partly cloudy sky, and Tuesday, showers and storms much more likely in the afternoon, Wednesday as well, chance of rain over 50%, temperatures both days into the low 90s. I'm Precision Weather Meteorologist Phil Spivak for St. Augustine's local morning news.
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0: partly cloudy sky through the night. We're in the low 70s by morning Monday, low 90s for the afternoon. Only a 20% chance of an afternoon storm, mostly sunny overall. Partly cloudy Monday night, low to mid 70s. And Tuesday and Wednesday, low 90s both days. Chance of rain over 50%. Afternoon storms likely, but mostly sunny. 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

0: Partly cloudy through the night, temperatures in the low 70s, low 90s on Monday, with just a slight risk of a late-day storm, about 20% chance. Low to mid-70s Monday night, a partly cloudy sky, and Tuesday, showers and storms much more likely in the afternoon, Wednesday as well, chance of rain over 50%, temperatures both days into the low 90s. I'm Precision Weather Meteorologist Phil Spivak for St. Augustine's local morning news.
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0: Partly cloudy sky through the night. We're in the low 70s by morning. Monday, low 90s for the afternoon. Only a 20% chance of an afternoon storm. Mostly sunny overall. Partly cloudy Monday night, low to mid 70s. And Tuesday and Wednesday, low 90s. Both days, chance of rain over 50%. Afternoon storms likely, but mostly sunny. 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

0: Partly cloudy through the night, temperatures in the low 70s, low 90s on Monday, with just a slight risk of a late day storm, about 20% chance. Low to mid 70s Monday night, a partly cloudy sky, and Tuesday, showers and storms much more likely in the afternoon, Wednesday as well, chance of rain over 50%, temperatures both days into the low 90s. I'm Precision Weather Meteorologist Phil Spivak for St. Augustine's local morning news.
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0: Partly cloudy sky through the night. We're in the low 70s by morning Monday, low 90s for the afternoon. Only a 20% chance of an afternoon storm, mostly sunny overall. Partly cloudy Monday night, low to mid 70s. And Tuesday and Wednesday, low 90s both days. Chance of rain over 50%. Afternoon storms likely, but mostly sunny. 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

0: Partly cloudy through the night, temperatures in the low 70s, low 90s on Monday, with just a slight risk of a late day storm, about 20% chance. Low to mid 70s Monday night, a partly cloudy sky, and Tuesday, showers and storms much more likely in the afternoon, Wednesday as well, chance of rain over 50%, temperatures both days into the low 90s. I'm Precision Weather Meteorologist Phil Spivak for St. Augustine's local morning news.
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0: Partly cloudy sky through the night. We're in the low 70s by morning Monday, low 90s for the afternoon. Only a 20% chance of an afternoon storm, mostly sunny overall. Partly cloudy Monday night, low to mid 70s. And Tuesday and Wednesday, low 90s both days. Chance of rain over 50%. Afternoon storms likely, but mostly sunny. 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

0: Partly cloudy through the night, temperatures in the low 70s, low 90s on Monday, with just a slight risk of a late day storm, about 20% chance. Low to mid 70s Monday night, a partly cloudy sky, and Tuesday, showers and storms much more likely in the afternoon, Wednesday as well, chance of rain over 50%, temperatures both days into the low 90s. I'm Precision Weather Meteorologist Phil Spivak for St. Augustine's local morning news.
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0: Partly cloudy sky through the night. We're in the low 70s by morning. Monday, low 90s for the afternoon. Only a 20% chance of an afternoon storm. Mostly sunny overall. Partly cloudy Monday night, low to mid 70s. And Tuesday and Wednesday, low 90s. Both days, chance of rain over 50%. Afternoon storms likely, but mostly sunny. 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

0: Partly cloudy through the night. Temperatures in the low 70s, low 90s on Monday, with just a slight risk of a late-day storm, about 20% chance. Low to mid-70s Monday night, a partly cloudy sky, and Tuesday, showers and storms much more likely in the afternoon. Wednesday as well, chance of rain over 50%. Temperatures both days into the low 90s. I'm Precision Weather meteorologist Phil Spivak for St. Augustine's local morning news.
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0: Partly cloudy sky through the night. We're in the low 70s by morning. Monday, low 90s for the afternoon. Only a 20% chance of an afternoon storm. Mostly sunny overall. Partly cloudy Monday night. Low to mid 70s. And Tuesday and Wednesday, low 90s. Both days, chance of rain over 50%. Afternoon storms likely, but mostly sunny. 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

0: Partly cloudy through the night, temperatures in the low 70s, low 90s on Monday, with just a slight risk of a late day storm, about 20% chance. Low to mid 70s Monday night, a partly cloudy sky, and Tuesday, showers and storms much more likely in the afternoon, Wednesday as well, chance of rain over 50%, temperatures both days into the low 90s. I'm Precision Weather meteorologist Phil Spivak for St. Augustine's local morning news.
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0: Partly cloudy sky through the night. We're in the low 70s by morning Monday, low 90s for the afternoon. Only a 20% chance of an afternoon storm, mostly sunny overall. Partly cloudy Monday night, low to mid 70s. And Tuesday and Wednesday, low 90s both days. Chance of rain over 50%. Afternoon storms likely, but mostly sunny. 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

0: Partly cloudy through the night, temperatures in the low 70s, low 90s on Monday, with just a slight risk of a late day storm, about 20% chance. Low to mid 70s Monday night, a partly cloudy sky, and Tuesday, showers and storms much more likely in the afternoon, Wednesday as well, chance of rain over 50%, temperatures both days into the low 90s. I'm Precision Weather Meteorologist Phil Spivak for St. Augustine's local morning news.
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0: Partly cloudy sky through the night. We're in the low 70s by morning. Monday, low 90s for the afternoon. Only a 20% chance of an afternoon storm. Mostly sunny overall. Partly cloudy Monday night, low to mid 70s. And Tuesday and Wednesday, low 90s. Both days, chance of rain over 50%. Afternoon storms likely, but mostly sunny. 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

0: Partly cloudy through the night, temperatures in the low 70s, low 90s on Monday, with just a slight risk of a late day storm, about 20% chance. Low to mid 70s Monday night, a partly cloudy sky, and Tuesday, showers and storms much more likely in the afternoon, Wednesday as well, chance of rain over 50%, temperatures both days into the low 90s. I'm Precision Weather Meteorologist Phil Spivak for St. Augustine's local morning news.
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1: Oh boy, this was a grassroots campaign. My supporters and I were out door knocking in the hot summer heat. We were getting petitions signed.
0: These are the local voices.
2: We call for the immediate suspension of both commissioners.
0: These are the local people.
3: I don't like that election was stolen last time. The makeup of this board would most certainly be different if that fake voter guy hadn't went out.
0: St. Augustine's local morning news. We've got you covered.
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0: Good morning. We'll enjoy plenty of sunshine today. 91 to 95 this afternoon. A light south breeze. Isolated evening showers or thunderstorms and clearing mid-70s tonight. Sunshine, partly sunny at times, 89 to 93 tomorrow. Isolated evening showers or storms and clearing, low to mid-70s Tuesday night. Plenty of sunshine Wednesday, 89 to 93, sunny on Thursday. Let the fresh air in and keep the bugs out. 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I'm Precision Weather Meteorologist Russ Murley for St. Augustine's local news.
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2: 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St. Johns County traffic starting off in pretty good shape. We're not seeing any major disruptions at all. As we get started on a Monday morning, traffic volume still admittedly, though very light, but you should stay moving full speed along the I-95 corridor, especially northbound all the way up to the Beltway, doing just fine. I'm Jared Cirillo for St. Augustine Local News.
3: I think it's the fact that people know me well. I'm willing to work hard for them.
4: Incumbent John Rutherford won the Republican primary, and we got reaction. Good morning, St. Augustine. I'm Liz Ryan with your local news. John Rutherford has represented Northern St. Johns County for nearly a decade now. He won the Republican primary last Tuesday and now will face Democrat Rachel Grage and write-in candidate William Upham on the November ballot. Congressman Rutherford gave us reaction to his win.
3: Constituency services in my office is paramount. I appreciate the voters turning out and supporting us the way that they did. We're going to continue to work hard for them, just like we have in the past. And we're going to focus on the economy, national defense, and domestic defense here at home.
4: Inflation is on everyone's minds, and the national debt just hit a record high of $40 trillion for the first time in United States history. Contributing to that are the tens of billions of dollars we've spent on the wars involving Iran and the Ukraine. I asked Congressman Rutherford if there's any end in sight.
3: Ukraine, you know, the end game for them is Russia gets out of the Donbas and they get out of Crimea. We have to continue to supply them with weapons that they need to push back on Russia while economic sanctions take place.
4: But is there any cap on the spending of those two wars?
3: Well, sure, there's a cap on it. But what we can't do is let Putin or the IRGC win in either of those locations. It would be catastrophic for America.
4: An encounter involving Florida Highway Patrol and federal immigration agents on A1A in Ponte Vedra Beach ended with a Jacksonville man facing felony charges after investigators say he refused to stop and was eventually forced off the road with a pit maneuver. According to an FHP arrest report obtained by St. Augustine Local News, a trooper was working with an ICE agent near ATP Tor Boulevard August 4th. The ICE agent was following a silver Ram 1500 when the trooper noticed the truck had 5% window tint. The trooper and ICE agent activated their emergency lights and sirens, but the driver allegedly continued south on A1A without stopping. FHP ultimately used a pit maneuver. The driver was identified as Eddie Roberto Santiago, who the report lists as being from Guatemala. The ICE agent conducted an immigration status check. Santiago had a final order of removal issued by an immigration judge. ICE took Santiago into custody, and he's now facing charges of fleeing and resisting an officer without violence.
5: Here's day one of great news from our school district.
4: It's Celebrate Schools Week. Well, at least here at St. Augustine's Local News. Superintendent Dr. Brennan Asplin had so much good news to tell us, we had to spread it out over a whole week.
5: We were ranked number one out of all 67 Florida school districts this year. We had 910 points, which was 18 points higher than the second place school district. And we increased by 28 points from last year. That is all unheard of. You might move a couple points each year. We were 18 points ahead in first place this year. Our students just did a great job.
4: More good news from the superintendent tomorrow. This local news is a service of your hometown Toyota dealer, Beaver Toyota in St. Augustine, conveniently located right off I-95 at exit 311.
6: There are children in our community that wonder where they're going to sleep tonight and who will care for them and if they're safe or not.
4: If it's on your heart to try to do something to help, Lily Gala of the Family Integrity Program of St. Johns County can help you take that first step.
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4: There's a free Fostering 101 session tomorrow night at the St. Johns County Public Library. It's happening at the library's main branch on Ponce de Leon Boulevard from 4 till 6. And now you're up to date with St. Augustine's local news. I'm Liz Ryan.
1: Monday morning, no heat advisory and very little chance of rain today. Wow.
7: Good morning. Partly to mostly sunny skies, 91 to 95 this afternoon, a light south breeze. It may be an isolated evening shower or thunderstorm, then clearing mid-70s tonight. Sunshine, partly sunny at times, 89 to 93 tomorrow. Isolated evening showers or storms, then clearing, low to mid-70s Tuesday night. Partly to mostly sunny on Wednesday, 89 to 93, sunny on Thursday. 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I'm Precision Weather Meteorologist Russ Murley for St. Augustine's Local News.

JT and the Beach 105.5 Morning Show. I think fall is here because I have my first fall cold. What is going on with that? Can you hear it in the voice? Anyway, I feel pretty good. It just sounds kind of weird. And we had one of those interesting weekends, at least on Sunday. Now, on Saturday, we got drenched. But on Sunday, we actually had no rain at the house. So that was kind of interesting. And then today, I wake up, and you probably heard of the forecast already, that very little chance of rain today. If there is, it's much later in

today, and the coverage area is not going to be that wide. But we also have no heat advisory today, so a little bit of a change from the pattern we've been having. Nothing big, nothing earth-shattering, but it might be nice to not roast and soak quite as much.

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11: Oh, yeah. National Waffle Day. I love me some waffles. And if you're going to talk waffles, National Waffle Day, you got to talk Waffle House. And I think we have the, oh, yes, all-seeing, all-knowing expert right here with us.
12: The Waffle House. 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I like the Waffle House. Smothered and covered, by God. You're a communist if you don't eat it smothered and covered. 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It ain't funny. Good Lord, I could have been over and pooped through a keyhole in there. It was ridiculous. I was madder than a one-legged waitress working at the IHOP. I tell you what. Here's your pancakes.

0: 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Be aware if you're headed down to the Flagler County area, southbound I-95 may have some problems. There was a crash just south of Old Dixie Highway. That crash happened in the overnight hours, so there is some problems there. About a 3 to 4 minute delay at this point in time. Southbound lanes are affected. I'm Jared Cirillo for St. Augustine Local News.
1: I think it's the fact that people know me well. I'm willing to work hard for them.
2: Incumbent John Rutherford won the Republican primary, and we got reaction. Good morning, St. Augustine. I'm Liz Ryan with your local news. John Rutherford has represented Northern St. John's County for nearly a decade now. He won the Republican primary last Tuesday and now will face Democrat Rachel Grage and write-in candidate William Upham on the November ballot. Congressman Rutherford gave us reaction to his win.
1: Constituency services in my office is paramount. I appreciate the voters turning out and supporting us the way that they did. We're going to continue to work hard for them, just like we have in the past. And we're going to focus on the economy, national defense, and domestic defense here at home.
2: Inflation is on everyone's minds. And the national debt just hit a record high of $40 trillion for the first time in United States history. Contributing to that are the tens of billions of dollars we've spent on the wars involving Iran and the Ukraine. I asked Congressman Rutherford if there's any end in sight.
1: Ukraine, you know, the end game for them is Russia gets out of the Donbas and they get out of Crimea. We have to continue to supply them with weapons that they need to push back on Russia while economic sanctions take place.
2: But is there any cap on the spending of those two wars?
1: Well, sure, there's a cap on it. But what we can't do is let Putin or the IRGC win in either of those locations. It would be catastrophic for America.
2: An encounter involving Florida Highway Patrol and federal immigration agents on A1A in Ponte Vedra Beach ended with a Jacksonville man facing felony charges after investigators say he refused to stop and was eventually forced off the road with a pit maneuver. According to an FHP arrest report obtained by St. Augustine Local News, a trooper was working with an ICE agent near ATP Tor Boulevard August 4th. The ICE agent was following a silver Ram 1500 when the trooper noticed the truck had 5% window tint. The trooper and ICE agent activated their emergency lights and sirens, but the driver allegedly continued south on A1A without stopping. FHP ultimately used a pit maneuver. The driver was identified as Eddie Roberto Santiago, who the report lists as being from Guatemala. The ICE agent conducted an immigration status check. Santiago had a final order of removal issued by an immigration judge. ICE took Santiago into custody, and he's now facing charges of fleeing and resisting an officer without violence.
3: Here's day one of great news from our school district.
2: It's Celebrate Schools Week. Well, at least here at St. Augustine's Local News. Superintendent Dr. Brennan Asplin had so much good news to tell us, we had to spread it out over a whole week.
3: We were ranked number one out of all 67 Florida school districts this year. We had 910 points, which was 18 points higher than the second place school district. And we increased by 28 points from last year. That is all unheard of. You might move a couple points each year. You're 18 points ahead in first place this year. Our students just did a great job.
2: More good news from the superintendent tomorrow. 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
4: There are children in our community that wonder where they're going to sleep tonight and who will care for them and if they're safe or not.
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2: 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It's happening at the library's main branch on Ponce de Leon Boulevard from 4 till 6. And now you're up to date with St. Augustine's local news. I'm Liz Ryan.
5: Good morning. We'll enjoy plenty of sunshine today. 91 to 95 this afternoon. A light south breeze. Isolated evening showers or thunderstorms and clearing mid-70s tonight. Sunshine, partly sunny at times, 89 to 93 tomorrow. Isolated evening showers or storms and clearing, low to mid-70s Tuesday night. Plenty of sunshine Wednesday, 89 to 93, sunny on Thursday. Let the fresh air in and keep the bugs out. 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I'm Precision Weather Meteorologist Russ Murley for St. Augustine's Local News.

JT with the Meets 105.5 Morning Show. First Friday Art Walk is just around the corner. It's not this coming Friday, but it will be the first Friday for September, a week from Friday. That is September the 4th. And, of course, that's always special with all the artwork that's downtown in the Arts District. But, of course, it also kicks off this year the Sing Out Loud Festival once again. So that's part of the arts as well with all that great music and entertainment going on. 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First Friday Art Walk. 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Check that out.

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2: 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Be careful if you're headed into Jacksonville now. It looks like we do have some trouble on Phillips Highway, the northbound side near Butler Boulevard. There's some construction in that area. The traffic delay looks pretty minimal right now. I'm not seeing any major disruption at all. There is also the report of a crash on northbound I-95. That's also going to be just to the north of Butler Boulevard. It should be off to the right shoulder, though. All lanes are open there. I'm Jared Cirillo for St. Augustine Local News.
3: I think it's the fact that people know me well. I'm willing to work hard for them.
4: Incumbent John Rutherford won the Republican primary, and we got reaction. Good morning, St. Augustine. I'm Liz Ryan with your local news. John Rutherford has represented Northern St. Johns County for nearly a decade now. He won the Republican primary last Tuesday and now will face Democrat Rachel Grage and write-in candidate William Upham on the November ballot. Congressman Rutherford gave us reaction to his win.
3: Constituency services in my office is paramount. I appreciate the voters turning out and supporting us the way that they did. We're going to continue to work hard for them, just like we have in the past. And we're going to focus on the economy, national defense, and domestic defense here at home.
4: Inflation is on everyone's minds, and the national debt just hit a record high of $40 trillion for the first time in United States history. Contributing to that are the tens of billions of dollars we've spent on the wars involving Iran and the Ukraine. I asked Congressman Rutherford if there's any end in sight.
3: Ukraine, the end game for them is Russia gets out of the Donbas and they get out of Crimea. We have to continue to supply them with weapons that they need to push back on Russia while economic sanctions take place.
4: But is there any cap on the spending of those two wars?
3: Well, sure, there's a cap on it. But what we can't do is let Putin or the IRGC win in either of those locations. It would be catastrophic for America.
4: An encounter involving Florida Highway Patrol and federal immigration agents on A1A in Ponte Vedra Beach ended with a Jacksonville man facing felony charges after investigators say he refused to stop and was eventually forced off the road with a pit maneuver. According to an FHP arrest report obtained by St. Augustine Local News, a trooper was working with an ICE agent near ATP Tor Boulevard August 4th. The ICE agent was following a silver Ram 1500 when the trooper noticed the truck had 5% window tint. The trooper and ICE agent activated their emergency lights and sirens, but the driver allegedly continued south on A1A without stopping. FHP ultimately used a pit maneuver. The driver was identified as Eddie Roberto Santiago, who the report lists as being from Guatemala. The ICE agent conducted an immigration status check. Santiago had a final order of removal issued by an immigration judge. ICE took Santiago into custody, and he's now facing charges of fleeing and resisting an officer without violence.
5: Here's day one of great news from our school district.
4: It's Celebrate Schools Week. Well, at least here at St. Augustine's Local News. Superintendent Dr. Brennan Asplin had so much good news to tell us, we had to spread it out over a whole week.
5: We were ranked number one out of all 67 Florida school districts this year. We had 910 points, which was 18 points higher than the second place school district. And we increased by 28 points from last year. That is all unheard of. You might move a couple points each year. We were 18 points ahead in first place this year. Our students just did a great job.
4: More good news from the superintendent tomorrow. This local news is a service of your hometown Toyota dealer, Beaver Toyota in St. Augustine, conveniently located right off I-95 at exit 311.
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4: There's a free Fostering 101 session tomorrow night at the St. Johns County Public Library. It's happening at the library's main branch on Ponce de Leon Boulevard from 4 till 6. And now you're up to date with St. Augustine's local news. I'm Liz Ryan.
1: Good morning. Partly to mostly sunny skies, 91 to 95 this afternoon, a light south breeze. There may be an isolated evening shower or thunderstorm, then clearing mid-70s tonight. Sunshine, partly sunny at times, 89 to 93 tomorrow. Isolated evening showers or storms, then clearing, low to mid-70s Tuesday night. Partly to mostly sunny on Wednesday, 89 to 93, sunny on Thursday. 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I'm Precision Weather Meteorologist Russ Marley for St. Augustine's local news.

It's 105.5, and of course, 2026 is now 25 years since the tragedy of September 11, 2001. So this year's commemoration will begin at 8:30 in the morning, and this time around it'll be in the Plaza de la Constitución on Friday, September the 11th. You may be used to it being at the main firehouse there on Malacca Street. Typically, that's where it is, but this year it will be in the plaza. It will be live-streamed with a 15-minute program, including personal remarks by FDNY Captain Chris Greiser. He's retired. Details you want to find out more, it's at citysaintaug.com on their calendar there.

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JT with the Beats 105.5 Morning Show. If you love sky watching, you love eclipses. We have a lunar eclipse that's coming later this week. It'll happen Thursday night into Friday morning, and this one is almost a total lunar eclipse, but not quite. It's not going to completely cover it from our vantage point, just the way the angles are in this particular one. But it begins here on the East Coast, generally speaking, about 10:33 in the evening on Thursday, and then it will continue into the morning hours on Friday when it gets to its peak. And like I said, during the peak, it won't quite completely cover the moon, but it should be cool. And this is all, as we know, weather permitting, but typically at night, we clear out a little bit, so be looking for that. Thursday night into Friday morning, the lunar eclipse. We do have a little story about all of this, facebook.com/beach1055.

0: 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Politis and Matavina. Be careful if you're headed into Jacksonville now. It looks like we do have some trouble on Phillips Highway, the northbound side near Butler Boulevard. There's some construction in that area. The traffic delay looks pretty minimal right now. I'm not seeing any major disruption at all. There is also the report of a crash on northbound I-95. That's also going to be just to the north of Butler Boulevard. It should be off to the right shoulder, though. All lanes are open there. I'm Jared Cirillo for St. Augustine Local News.
1: I think it's the fact that people know me well. I'm willing to work hard for them.
2: Incumbent John Rutherford won the Republican primary, and we got reaction. Good morning, St. Augustine. I'm Liz Ryan with your local news. John Rutherford has represented Northern St. Johns County for nearly a decade now. He won the Republican primary last Tuesday and now will face Democrat Rachel Grage and write-in candidate William Upham on the November ballot. Congressman Rutherford gave us reaction to his win.
1: Constituency services in my office is paramount. I appreciate the voters turning out and supporting us the way that they did. We're going to continue to work hard for them, just like we have in the past. And we're going to focus on the economy, national defense, and domestic defense here at home.
2: Inflation is on everyone's minds, and the national debt just hit a record high of $40 trillion for the first time in United States history. Contributing to that are the tens of billions of dollars we've spent on the wars involving Iran and the Ukraine. I asked Congressman Rutherford if there's any end in sight.
1: Ukraine, you know, the end game for them is Russia gets out of the Donbas and they get out of Crimea. We have to continue to supply them with weapons that they need to push back on Russia while economic sanctions take place.
2: But is there any cap on the spending of those two wars?
1: Well, sure, there's a cap on it. But what we can't do is let Putin or the IRGC win in either of those locations. It would be catastrophic for America.
2: An encounter involving Florida Highway Patrol and federal immigration agents on A1A in Ponte Vedra Beach ended with a Jacksonville man facing felony charges after investigators say he refused to stop and was eventually forced off the road with a pit maneuver. According to an FHP arrest report obtained by St. Augustine Local News, a trooper was working with an ICE agent near ATP Tor Boulevard August 4th. The ICE agent was following a silver Ram 1500 when the trooper noticed the truck had 5% window tint. The trooper and ICE agent activated their emergency lights and sirens, but the driver allegedly continued south on A1A without stopping. FHP ultimately used a pit maneuver. The driver was identified as Eddie Roberto Santiago, who the report lists as being from Guatemala. The ICE agent conducted an immigration status check. Santiago had a final order of removal issued by an immigration judge. ICE took Santiago into custody, and he's now facing charges of fleeing and resisting an officer without violence.
3: Here's day one of great news from our school district.
2: It's Celebrate Schools Week. Well, at least here at St. Augustine's Local News. Superintendent Dr. Brennan Asplin had so much good news to tell us, we had to spread it out over a whole week.
3: We were ranked number one out of all 67 Florida school districts this year. We had 910 points, which was 18 points higher than the second place school district. And we increased by 28 points from last year. That is all unheard of. You might move a couple points each year. We were 18 points ahead in first place this year. Our students just did a great job.
2: More good news from the superintendent tomorrow. This local news is a service of your hometown Toyota dealer, Beaver Toyota in St. Augustine, conveniently located right off I-95 at exit 311.
4: There are children in our community that wonder where they're going to sleep tonight and who will care for them and if they're safe or not.
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2: There's a free Fostering 101 session tomorrow night at the St. Johns County Public Library. It's happening at the library's main branch on Ponce de Leon Boulevard from 4 till 6. And now you're up to date with St. Augustine's local news. I'm Liz Ryan.
5: Good morning. We'll enjoy plenty of sunshine today, 91 to 95 this afternoon, a light south breeze. Isolated evening showers or thunderstorms and clearing mid-70s tonight. Sunshine, partly sunny at times, 89 to 93 tomorrow. Isolated evening showers or storms and clearing, low to mid-70s Tuesday night. Plenty of sunshine Wednesday, 89 to 93, sunny on Thursday. Let the fresh air in and keep the bugs out. Killian's does screens, too. 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I'm Precision Weather Meteorologist Russ Murley for St. Augustine's Local News.

JT with the Beats 105.5 Morning Show and living history back in our area. This one to mark Pedro Menendez's landing in St. Augustine, and this is coming up for the annual Founders Day event. So historical reenactors going to be there from the historic Florida militia, the royal family usually a part of this, and others gather at the Mission Nombre de Dios for the landing, followed by a mass and then a procession to the Fountain of Youth for a kind of a reenactment of the first Thanksgiving. This all starts at 10 in the morning. It's September the 12th at the Mission.

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2: 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Politis and Matavina. Still seeing quite a bit of traffic on the Bridge of Lions. Both directions there seeing about a 4 to 5 minute delay. Other than that, no report of any significant accidents. About a 5 to 6 minute delay around State Road 207 and I-95. School traffic there, Mason Elementary School, but all available lanes should be open. I'm Jared Cirillo for St. Augustine Local News.
3: I think it's the fact that people know me well. I'm willing to work hard for them.
4: Incumbent John Rutherford won the Republican primary, and we got reaction. Good morning, St. Augustine. I'm Liz Ryan with your local news. John Rutherford has represented Northern St. John's County for nearly a decade now. He won the Republican primary last Tuesday and now will face Democrat Rachel Grage and write-in candidate William Upham on the November ballot. Congressman Rutherford gave us reaction to his win.
3: Constituency services in my office is paramount. I appreciate the voters turning out and supporting us the way that they did. We're going to continue to work hard for them, just like we have in the past. And we're going to focus on the economy, national defense, and domestic defense here at home.
4: Inflation is on everyone's minds. And the national debt just hit a record high of $40 trillion for the first time in United States history. Contributing to that are the tens of billions of dollars we've spent on the wars involving Iran and the Ukraine. I asked Congressman Rutherford if there's any end in sight.
3: Ukraine, you know, the end game for them is Russia gets out of the Donbas and they get out of Crimea. We have to continue to supply them with weapons that they need to push back on Russia while economic sanctions take place.
4: But is there any cap on the spending of those two wars?
3: Well, sure, there's a cap on it. But what we can't do is let Putin or the IRGC win in either of those locations. It would be catastrophic for America.
4: An encounter involving Florida Highway Patrol and federal immigration agents on A1A in Ponte Vedra Beach ended with a Jacksonville man facing felony charges after investigators say he refused to stop and was eventually forced off the road with a pit maneuver. According to an FHP arrest report obtained by St. Augustine Local News, a trooper was working with an ICE agent near ATP Tor Boulevard August 4th. The ICE agent was following a silver Ram 1500 when the trooper noticed the truck had 5% window tint. The trooper and ICE agent activated their emergency lights and sirens, but the driver allegedly continued south on A1A without stopping. FHP ultimately used a pit maneuver. The driver was identified as Eddie Roberto Santiago, who the report lists as being from Guatemala. The ICE agent conducted an immigration status check. Santiago had a final order of removal issued by an immigration judge. ICE took Santiago into custody, and he's now facing charges of fleeing and resisting an officer without violence.
5: Here's day one of great news from our school district.
4: It's Celebrate Schools Week. Well, at least here at St. Augustine's Local News. Superintendent Dr. Brennan Asplin had so much good news to tell us, we had to spread it out over a whole week.
5: We were ranked number one out of all 67 Florida school districts this year. We had 910 points, which was 18 points higher than the second place school district. And we increased by 28 points from last year. That is all unheard of. You might move a couple points each year. We were 18 points ahead in first place this year. Our students just did a great job.
4: More good news from the superintendent tomorrow. This local news is a service of your hometown Toyota dealer, Beaver Toyota in St. Augustine, conveniently located right off I-95 at exit 311.
6: There are children in our community that wonder where they're going to sleep tonight and who will care for them and if they're safe or not.
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4: There's a free Fostering 101 session tomorrow night at the St. John's County Public Library. It's happening at the library's main branch on Ponce de Leon Boulevard from 4 till 6. And now you're up to date with St. Augustine's local news. I'm Liz Ryan.
1: Good morning. Partly to mostly sunny skies, 91 to 95 this afternoon, a light south breeze. There may be an isolated evening shower or thunderstorm, then clearing mid-70s tonight. Sunshine, partly sunny at times, 89 to 93 tomorrow. Isolated evening showers or storms, then clearing low to mid-70s Tuesday night. Partly to mostly sunny on Wednesday, 89 to 93, sunny on Thursday. 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I'm Precision Weather Meteorologist Russ Marley for St. Augustine's local news.

The Beach 105.5, JT in the Morning Show. So coming up on September 12th, 10 a.m. to 5 p.m., it's the Old City Home and Garden Expo at Francis Field. It's a great variety of artisans, gardeners, crafters going to be out there with items to kind of brighten up your space. 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You're right. 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
13: Craig

1055 JT with the morning show. So apparently gamers out there have been a long, long wait for the next Grand Theft Auto, but it's just about here. And there's some interesting things in the new game that I never considered. Okay, so first of all, players may be required to refuel their cars during the game. I think they should throw in really high gas prices, too, and then you're low on fundage for a Grand Theft Auto. So it's kind of unclear how realistic the mileage metrics will be in the game. They probably wouldn't want players repeatedly waiting around at the gas station every 350 miles, or would they? I don't know. And what if you have an electric car? You got to sit there and wait for that thing to charge. Anyway, the new Grand Theft Auto, just about here, with apparently a twist.

0: Traffic Watch is a service of Politis and Matavina, a trusted firm with a proven track record. Politis and Matavina. Still seeing quite a bit of traffic on the Bridge of Lions. Both directions there seeing about a 4 to 5 minute delay. Other than that, no report of any significant accidents. About a 5 to 6 minute delay around State Road 207 and I-95. School traffic there, Mason Elementary School, but all available lanes should be open. I'm Jared Cirillo for St. Augustine Local News.
1: I think it's the fact that people know me well. I'm willing to work hard for them.
2: Incumbent John Rutherford won the Republican primary, and we got reaction. Good morning, St. Augustine. I'm Liz Ryan with your local news. John Rutherford has represented Northern St. Johns County for nearly a decade now. He won the Republican primary last Tuesday and now will face Democrat Rachel Grage and writing candidate William Upham on the November ballot. Congressman Rutherford gave us reaction to his win.
1: Constituency services in my office is paramount. I appreciate the voters turning out and supporting us the way that they did. We're going to continue to work hard for them, just like we have in the past. And we're going to focus on the economy, national defense, and domestic defense here at home.
2: Inflation is on everyone's minds. And the national debt just hit a record high of $40 trillion for the first time in United States history. Contributing to that are the tens of billions of dollars we've spent on the wars involving Iran and the Ukraine. I asked Congressman Rutherford if there's any end in sight.
1: Ukraine, the end game for them is Russia gets out of the Donbas and they get out of Crimea. We have to continue to supply them with weapons that they need to push back on Russia while economic sanctions take place.
2: But is there any cap on the spending of those two wars?
1: Well, sure, there's a cap on it. But what we can't do is let Putin or the IRGC win in either of those locations. It would be catastrophic for America.
2: An encounter involving Florida Highway Patrol and federal immigration agents on A1A in Ponte Vedra Beach ended with a Jacksonville man facing felony charges after investigators say he refused to stop and was eventually forced off the road with a pit maneuver. According to an FHP arrest report obtained by St. Augustine Local News, a trooper was working with an ICE agent near ATP Tor Boulevard August 4th. The ICE agent was following a silver Ram 1500 when the trooper noticed the truck had 5% window tint. The trooper and ICE agent activated their emergency lights and sirens, but the driver allegedly continued south on A1A without stopping. FHP ultimately used a pit maneuver. The driver was identified as Eddie Roberto Santiago, who the report lists as being from Guatemala. The ICE agent conducted an immigration status check. Santiago had a final order of removal issued by an immigration judge. ICE took Santiago into custody, and he's now facing charges of fleeing and resisting an officer without violence.
3: Here's day one of great news from our school district.
2: It's Celebrate Schools Week. Well, at least here at St. Augustine's Local News. Superintendent Dr. Brennan Asplin had so much good news to tell us, we had to spread it out over a whole week.
3: We were ranked number one out of all 67 Florida school districts this year. We had 910 points, which was 18 points higher than the second place school district. And we increased by 28 points from last year. That is all unheard of. You might move a couple points each year. We were 18 points ahead in first place this year. Our students just did a great job.
2: More good news from the superintendent tomorrow. 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
4: There are children in our community that wonder where they're going to sleep tonight and who will care for them and if they're safe or not.
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2: There's a free Fostering 101 session tomorrow night at the St. Johns County Public Library. It's happening at the library's main branch on Ponce de Leon Boulevard from 4 till 6. And now you're up to date with St. Augustine's local news. I'm Liz Ryan.
5: Good morning. We'll enjoy plenty of sunshine today, 91 to 95 this afternoon, a light south breeze. Isolated evening showers or thunderstorms and clearing mid-70s tonight. Sunshine, partly sunny at times, 89 to 93 tomorrow. Isolated evening showers or storms and clearing, low to mid-70s Tuesday night. Plenty of sunshine Wednesday, 89 to 93, sunny on Thursday. Let the fresh air in and keep the bugs out. Killian's does screens, too. 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

JT here on Beats 105.5. Here's a big one everyone is looking forward to, I'm pretty sure. The Avila Street Festival, Jimenez Facio House, the St. John's Cultural Council, and the City of St. Augustine putting this on. And it celebrates, of course, the history of this old brick-paved street in St. Augustine's Spanish heritage. It's coming up on Saturday, September the 5th, noon to 8:15 p.m. Just about everyone along Avila Street will act as hosts, help to celebrate St. Augustine's heritage. So they have live music planned, sword dueling demonstrations, flamenco dancers throughout the event. And, of course, a lot of shops, restaurants, museums, and art galleries down there will be open for you to explore as well. Avila Street Festival, September the 5th, starting at noon.

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19: 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I'm Lacey Martin with the 9/11 Memorial Tribute Climb. 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
1: Here's day one of great news from our school district.
0: It's Celebrate Schools Week. Well, at least here at St. Augustine's local news. Superintendent Dr. Brennan Asplin had so much good news to tell us, we had to spread it out over a whole week.
1: We were ranked number one

0: out of all 67 Florida school districts this year, we had 910 points, which was 18 points higher than the second place school district. And we increased by 28 points from last year. That is all unheard of. You might move a couple of points each year, or school districts might be ranked by a couple of points each year. We're 18 points ahead in first place this year, and our students just did a great job.
1: More good news from the superintendent tomorrow. For St. Augustine's Local News, I'm Liz Ryan.
2: Good morning. Partly to mostly sunny skies, 91 to 95 this afternoon, a light south breeze. It may be an isolated evening shower or thunderstorm, then clearing mid-70s tonight. Sunshine, partly sunny at times, 89 to 93 tomorrow. Isolated evening showers or storms, then clearing, low to mid-70s Tuesday night. Partly to mostly sunny on Wednesday, 89 to 93, sunny on Thursday. 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I'm Precision Weather Meteorologist Russ Marley for St. Augustine's Local News.
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JT of the Beats 105.5 Morning Show, updating the things coming to the amp. There's a lot of good stuff in the next little bit. Blues Traveler, Gin Blossom, September 4. Modest Mouse, September 17. Fogarty, yeah, John Fogarty, Steve Winwood, September 18. Brad Paisley, you kidding me, September the 19th. And then James Taylor with two shows, the 22nd and 23rd of September. So check those out, huh? Theamp.com.

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0: Good morning. We'll enjoy plenty of sunshine today. 91 to 95 this afternoon. A light south breeze. Isolated evening showers or thunderstorms and clearing mid-70s tonight. Sunshine, partly sunny at times, 89 to 93 tomorrow. Isolated evening showers or storms and clearing, low to mid-70s Tuesday night. Plenty of sunshine Wednesday, 89 to 93, sunny on Thursday. Let the fresh air in and keep the bugs out. 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I'm Precision Weather Meteorologist Russ Murley for St. Augustine's local news.
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This one coming up on Saturday, August 29th. 8:30 until 12:30. That would, of course, be this Saturday. And this benefits the Tools for Schools school supply drive. 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Details at Inc-St. John's under Get Involved. But, yeah, it's coming up the Amp this Saturday.

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One of the things we do on there is follow up on some of these funny and silly stories we talk about on the radio. So we hope to have you interact on Facebook.

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1: There are children in our community that wonder where they're going to sleep tonight and who will care for them and if they're safe or not.
0: That's an unimaginable situation that too many children are facing. If it's on your heart to try to do something to help, Lily Gala of the Family Integrity Program of St. John's County can help you take that first step.
1: Foster parents can truly change the trajectory of their life and that story. If you ever thought that maybe you could do it, please don't ignore the feeling. Please take your next steps. And for one child, you could be that safe space that they've been waiting for.
0: There's a free Fostering 101 session tomorrow night at the St. John's County Public Library. You can listen to a panel discussion and then ask questions and explore resources. No strings attached. It's happening at the library's main branch on Ponce de Leon Boulevard from 4 till 6. For St. Augustine's local news, I'm Liz Ryan.
2: Good morning. Partly to mostly sunny skies, 91 to 95 this afternoon, a light south breeze. There may be an isolated evening shower or thunderstorm, then clearing mid-70s tonight. Sunshine, partly sunny at times, 89 to 93 tomorrow. Isolated evening showers or storms, then clearing, low to mid-70s Tuesday night. Partly to mostly sunny on Wednesday, 89 to 93, sunny on Thursday. 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I'm Precision Weather Meteorologist Russ Marley for St. Augustine's local news.
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Let's check this out. 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The free concerts out at St. Augustine Beach Pier Park. They're, of course, back. And let's see here on the Beach 105.5. This Wednesday night, Bad Dog Mama on stage out there at Pier Park. 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

0: Good morning. We'll enjoy plenty of sunshine today, 91 to 95 this afternoon, a light south breeze. Isolated evening showers or thunderstorms and clearing mid-70s tonight. Sunshine, partly sunny at times, 89 to 93 tomorrow. Isolated evening showers or storms and clearing, low to mid-70s Tuesday night. Plenty of sunshine Wednesday, 89 to 93, sunny on Thursday. Let the fresh air in and keep the bugs out. 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I'm Precision Weather Meteorologist Russ Murley for St. Augustine's local news.
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Mornings 105.5. You know, it's been a little bit quieter around here. St. Augustine has always got so much going on, but things about to crank up a little bit again. September's coming, and that means the Sing Out Loud Festival is back, a month focused on local music showcases beginning on the weekend of September the 4th. And this also includes, of course, the St. Augustine Songwriters Festival at the end of the month, the 24th through the 27th. So check it all out. 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

0: 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Conveniently located right off I-95 at exit 311. An encounter involving Florida Highway Patrol and federal immigration agents on A1A in Ponte Vedra Beach ended with a Jacksonville man facing felony charges after investigators say he refused to stop and was eventually forced off the road with a pit maneuver. According to an FHP arrest report obtained by St. Augustine Local News, a trooper was working with an ICE agent near ATP Tor Boulevard August 4th. The ICE agent was following a silver Ram 1500 when the trooper noticed the truck had 5% window tint. The trooper and ICE agent activated their emergency lights and sirens, but the driver allegedly continued south on A1A without stopping. According to the trooper, the driver moved into the left lane and continued driving despite repeated attempts to pull him over. FHP ultimately used a pit maneuver at about 30 miles an hour, causing the truck to rotate and come to a stop. The driver was identified as 23-year-old Eddie Roberto Santiago of Jacksonville, who the report lists as being from Guatemala. After Santiago was detained, the ICE agent conducted an immigration status check. According to the report, Santiago had a final order of removal issued by an immigration judge. ICE took Santiago into custody, and he's now facing charges of fleeing and attempting to elude an officer with lights and sirens activated, and resisting an officer without violence. For St. Augustine's local news, I'm Liz Ryan.
1: Good morning. Partly to mostly sunny skies, 91 to 95 this afternoon, a light south breeze. There may be an isolated evening shower or thunderstorm, then clearing mid-70s tonight. Sunshine, partly sunny at times, 89 to

0: 93 tomorrow. Isolated evening showers or storms and clearing, low to mid 70s Tuesday night, partly to mostly sunny on Wednesday, 89 to 93, sunny on Thursday. 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I'm Precision Weather Meteorologist Russ Marley for St. Augustine's local news.
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JT at the Beach 105.5, another concert in the Plaza on this Thursday night. So it's the Groove Coalition, and groovy R&B is what they're saying. That sounds like a lot of fun. And just a couple of shows left for the season. So remember, they are on Thursday nights, free from 6 until 8 o'clock in the Plaza de la Constitución.

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0: Good morning. We'll enjoy plenty of sunshine today. 91 to 95 this afternoon. A light south breeze. Isolated evening showers or thunderstorms and clearing mid-70s tonight. Sunshine, partly sunny at times, 89 to 93 tomorrow. Isolated evening showers or storms and clearing, low to mid-70s Tuesday night. Plenty of sunshine Wednesday, 89 to 93, sunny on Thursday. Let the fresh air in and keep the bugs out. 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I'm Precision Weather Meteorologist Russ Murley for St. Augustine's local news.
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The Beach 105.5 with JT. So we've been talking a lot about September, but don't overlook October. You can get your tickets right now for the Volano Music Fest 2026. 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

Happy, happy freaking Monday afternoon. Yeah, instead of that crazy Monday morning stuff, huh? Welcome to it, the lunch hour hang and the classic Ancient City Hits roll.

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A quick pre-workout tweak could help you exercise even longer, right? Stay in shape better, according to this brand new study. These researchers got together in Finland and found that listening

0: to music during a workout can improve your endurance. I can see that, right? In this study, those who listened to music while cycling lasted nearly 21% longer than those riding in silence. Ah, see? Just another reason to keep listening to this radio station. Ha ha, I gotcha.
1: Good morning. Partly to mostly sunny skies, 91 to 95 this afternoon, a light south breeze. There may be an isolated evening shower or thunderstorm, then clearing mid-70s tonight. Sunshine, partly sunny at times, 89 to 93 tomorrow. Isolated evening showers or storms, then clearing low to mid-70s Tuesday night. Partly to mostly sunny on Wednesday, 89 to 93. Sunny on Thursday. 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

0: 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You know what's coming up before you know it? Yeah, the Sing Out Loud Festival. 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And the month of September is fill it up with the weekend of the 4th to kick it off. Going to be the St. Augustine Songwriters Festival also included in there. 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What a month it's going to be for live music in September.
1: Good morning. We'll enjoy plenty of sunshine today, 91 to 95 this afternoon, a light south breeze. Isolated evening showers or thunderstorms and clearing mid-70s tonight. Sunshine, partly sunny at times, 89 to 93 tomorrow. Isolated evening showers or storms and clearing, low to mid-70s Tuesday night. Plenty of sunshine Wednesday, 89 to 93, sunny on Thursday. Let the fresh air in and keep the bugs out. 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I'm Precision Weather Meteorologist Russ Murley for St. Augustine's local news.
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It's National Peach Pie Day. A little scoop of ice cream on top. 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

Little after one here at the Beach 105.5. Welcome to the Ancient City Hits. I tell you, these classics are so good. 80s and more. Here's another one to take on in.

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0: 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We throw in some 70s, 90s, and 2000s to spice it up. Here's another one to crank up.
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1: Good morning. We'll enjoy plenty of sunshine today, 91 to 95 this afternoon, a light south breeze. Isolated evening showers or thunderstorms and clearing mid-70s tonight. Sunshine, partly sunny at times, 89 to 93 tomorrow. Isolated evening showers or storms and clearing, low to mid-70s Tuesday night. Plenty of sunshine Wednesday, 89 to 93, sunny on Thursday. Let the fresh air in and keep the bugs out. 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I'm Precision Weather Meteorologist Russ Murley for St. Augustine's Local News.
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Well, if we need something to celebrate today on a Monday, this ain't bad. It's National Peach Pie Day. 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

0: 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Going to reload here. Plenty more coming up in just a second. Hey, I want to remind you, we've got a great Facebook page posting a lot of fun events coming up, going on around the area, from concerts to the night market to what's going on down the street at the beaches. JT from the morning show heads it up, posting a lot of cool things, plus pics, videos in the area. So do check it out. 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
1: Good morning. We'll enjoy plenty of sunshine today. 91 to 95 this afternoon. A light south breeze. Isolated evening showers or thunderstorms and clearing mid-70s tonight. Sunshine, partly sunny at times, 89 to 93 tomorrow. Isolated evening showers or storms and clearing, low to mid-70s Tuesday night. Plenty of sunshine Wednesday, 89 to 93. Sunny on Thursday. 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I'm Precision Weather Meteorologist Russ Murley for St. Augustine's local news.
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0: researchers got together in Finland and found that listening to music during a workout can improve your endurance. I can see that, right? In this study, those who listened to music while cycling lasted nearly 21% longer than those riding in silence. Ah, see? Just another reason to keep listening to this radio station. Ha ha, I gotcha.
1: Good morning. Partly to mostly sunny skies, 91 to 95 this afternoon, a light south breeze. There may be an isolated evening shower or thunderstorm, then clearing mid-70s tonight. Sunshine, partly sunny at times, 89 to 93 tomorrow. Isolated evening showers or storms, then clearing, low to mid-70s Tuesday night. Partly to mostly sunny on Wednesday, 89 to 93, sunny on Thursday. 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I'm Precision Weather Meteorologist Russ Marley for St. Augustine's local news.
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3: Traffic is slow along Ponce de Leon, headed for the river and through that construction zone. Heavy traffic beginning to develop along State Road 312 and State Road 207. Slow in spots along State Road 16, looking good on 95.
2: I'm Lisa Ruthman for St. Augustine Local News.
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0: Well, a Redditor online recently asked which jobs are 100% safe from AI. You know, the artificial intelligence, the bots, the robots. It seems people have a lot of thoughts on this one. So far, about 8,000 respondents have come in with answers ranging from, well, hairdressers to politicians. I guess kindergarten teachers, undertakers, and massage therapists should also be fine, according to Redditors. Jobs that are safe from robots. I tell you what's not safe is this job. Oh, yeah. A year from today, you could be thinking you're listening to the Catfish, having fun, laughing out loud, and it's a robot. And I'm somewhere working selling used cars. Unless that job's been replaced by a robot.
1: Good morning. We'll enjoy plenty of sunshine today, 91 to 95 this afternoon, a light south breeze. Isolated evening showers or thunderstorms and clearing mid-70s tonight. Sunshine, partly sunny at times, 89 to 93 tomorrow. Isolated evening showers or storms and clearing, low to mid-70s Tuesday night. Plenty of sunshine Wednesday, 89 to 93, sunny on Thursday. Let the fresh air in and keep the bugs out. 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I'm Precision Weather Meteorologist Russ Murley for St. Augustine's local news.
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3: We have an accident, State Road 207 over by the Sam's Club, not blocking the roadway. Traffic is slow in that area. Heavy traffic on Ponce de Leon. We have an accident near West King Street. Stop and go traffic along State Road 16 near 95 and through Roll Golf Village.
2: I'm Lisa Ruthman for St. Augustine Local News.
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0: Sunshine, partly sunny at times, 89 to 93 tomorrow. Isolated evening showers or storms and clearing, low to mid 70s Tuesday night. Partly to mostly sunny on Wednesday, 89 to 93, sunny on Thursday. 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I'm Precision Weather Meteorologist Russ Marley for St. Augustine's local news.
1: 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Over 40,000 square feet of fun, it's Best Bet. Earlier accidents have cleared from State Road 207 and Ponce de Leon. Heavy on Ponce de Leon, headed for the river. Heavy on State Road 207 near 95. Slowdowns continue if you're traveling along State Road 16 and building on the Bridge of Life. I'm Lisa Ruthman for St. Augustine Local News.
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1: Wake up with St. Augustine's local morning news.
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1: Good morning. We'll enjoy plenty of sunshine today. 91 to 95 this afternoon. A light south breeze. Isolated evening showers or thunderstorms and clearing mid-70s tonight. Sunshine, partly sunny at times, 89 to 93 tomorrow. Isolated evening showers or storms and clearing, low to mid-70s Tuesday night. Plenty of sunshine Wednesday, 89 to 93, sunny on Thursday. Let the fresh air in and keep the bugs out. 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I'm Precision Weather Meteorologist Russ Murley for St. Augustine's local news.
2: 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With 49 gaming tables, it's Best Bet. We have an accident. This is on 95. You're going to find it on the southbound side near State Road 16. Traffic is a little bit slow throughout that area. Heavy traffic this afternoon if you're traveling Ponce de Leon, headed for the river, looking good on the Bridge of Lions. Slow traffic on State Road 312 between US 1 and State Road 207. I'm Lisa Ruthman for St. Augustine Local News.
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1: Good morning. Partly to mostly sunny skies, 91 to 95 this afternoon, a light south breeze. There may be an isolated evening shower or thunderstorm, then clearing mid-70s tonight. Sunshine, partly sunny at times, 89 to 93 tomorrow. Isolated evening showers or storms, then clearing low to mid-70s Tuesday night. Partly to mostly sunny on Wednesday, 89 to 93. Sunny on Thursday. 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I'm Precision Weather Meteorologist Russ Marley for St. Augustine's local news.
2: 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With a state-of-the-art sports bar, it's Best Bet. Slowdowns continue this afternoon along State Road 16 near 95 and through World Golf Village. Still doing really well over at the Bridge Lions. Loosening up a little bit along San Marco and Ponce de Leon. Still pretty heavy along State Road 312. I'm Lisa Ruckman for St. Augustine Local News.
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8: 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Michelle, Donnie, Richard, Luis, and Georgette, I can only say that I'm blessed. 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

0: 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You know what's coming up before you know it? Yeah, the Sing Out Loud Festival. 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
1: Good morning. We'll enjoy plenty of sunshine today, 91 to 95 this afternoon, a light south breeze. Isolated evening showers or thunderstorms and clearing mid-70s tonight. Sunshine, partly sunny at times, 89 to 93 tomorrow. Isolated evening showers or storms and clearing, low to mid-70s Tuesday night. Plenty of sunshine Wednesday, 89 to 93, sunny on Thursday. Let the fresh air in and keep the bugs out. Killian's does screens, too. 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I'm Precision Weather Meteorologist Russ Murley for St. Augustine's Local News.
2: 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Over 40,000 square feet of fun, it's Best Bet. We're doing really well on the roadways. No major problems out there. The usual slowdowns along State Road 16 near 95 and through World Golf Village. Still kind of slow. Ponce de Leon on the approach to the river. Looking great on the Bridge of Lions. Heavy on State Road 312 between US 1 and State Road 207. I'm Lisa Ruttman for St. Augustine Local News.
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0: Clear sky takes hold through the night. We drop back into the mid-70s, mainly sunny for Tuesday, but afternoon storms pop up. We climb into the low 90s, heat index near 100. Isolated evening showers and clearing Tuesday night, low 70s, and again Wednesday, and again Thursday. Pretty good bet for some afternoon showers and storms, but they're scattered. We're partly to mostly sunny each day. Low 90s for the high, heat index near 100. 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I'm Precision Weather Meteorologist Phil Spivak for St. Augustine's local morning news.
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0: As we clear out through the night from any early showers, temperatures fall back into the low to mid-70s, mainly sunny on Tuesday and Wednesday and Thursday each day through this week. Afternoon showers and storms a possibility, temperatures in the low 90s. Let the fresh air in and keep the bugs out. Killian's does screens too. 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I'm Precision Weather Meteorologist Phil Spivak for St. Augustine's local morning news.
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0: Clear sky takes hold through the night. We drop back into the mid-70s, mainly sunny for Tuesday, but afternoon storms pop up. We climb into the low 90s, heat index near 100. Isolated evening showers and clearing Tuesday night, low 70s, and again Wednesday, and again Thursday. Pretty good bet for some afternoon showers and storms, but they're scattered. We're partly to mostly sunny each day. Low 90s for the high, heat index near 100. 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I'm Precision Weather Meteorologist Phil Spivak for St. Augustine's local morning news.
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